Today to talk about how I feel, and I feel like that we are treated differently than other people.

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1: 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We do this because we need.

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They call the rising sun. Spin the ruin of me.

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2: 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I'll see you, Jimmy.
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4: Bridge to engine room.

0: law they swore they'd get him, but the devil got him first. On the 1st of April, 1954, the federal man sent word he'd better make his run no more. He said to agents covering the state, whoever tried to take sure son is dead, soul is run or last. Your tank is 100, all tuned up and gassed. Now don't take any chances. If you can't get through, I'd rather have you back again than pull that Mountain Dew.
1: And there was thunder, thunder over Thunder Road.
0: Thunder was his engine and white lightning was his load.
1: And there was
0: moonshine, moonshine to quench the devil's thirst. The law they swore they'd get him, but the devil got him first. Roaring out of Harlan, revving up his mill, he shot the gap at

If you had one shot, one opportunity, seize everything you ever wanted, one moment, did you capture it?

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1: Breakdown after the first thing. 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

say. 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

Hi, this is Sean Murphy, speaking to you all the way from Nashville, Tennessee, USA. And I wanted to wish the Black and Blue Show a very, very happy show. Wow. I hope you guys go on forever and ever. It's amazing.